You know, part of me wants to say that Waste of Time should be a Mother's Day anthem, but I'm just not sure how well we can wedge that in there. Let's just say that it's part of the wonderful country lineup that we play for you each and every

0: Sounds almost like a hymn, doesn't it? Oh, I just love it. Mother's Day 2026. There, of course, you have Jordan Davis. Today happens to be the birth of James M. Barrie. James M. Barrie was a playwright. He was also an author, and everybody has heard of James M. Barrie. Well, at least they've heard about what James M. Barrie once wrote. And we'll tell you about that coming up in the next half hour.
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0: Thank you, Tucker. We're playing the best in country music. Today is the birthday of James M. Barrie, who wrote Peter Pan. That's where everybody knows him. And, you know, after he wrote that, he gifted the rights of Peter Pan to the Great Ormond Street Hospital. That means anytime there's a performance of Peter Pan, every time there's a TV show, the motion picture Hook, all the money, all the proceeds were donated to the hospital. That's been going on since 1929. Boy, talk about a great world. We've got a whole lot more coming up as we continue Mother's Day. We're going to hear from Josh Ross. We're going to hear from Carrie Underwood and John Anderson when we come back.
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I don't know how many times he has to say it, but it ain't his truck. Thomas Rhett Akins Sr., born 1969, you know, he attended the University of Georgia, played football, and he studied business, but he threw it all away so he could take up country music. I think he made the right decision, don't you? John Gleason with you as we start out hour number two, Mother's Day 2026. Here's Alan Jackson.

0: Riley Green, as we continue to play the best in country music Mother's Day 2026. We'd made mention of the fact that it's a very busy day for restaurants. Restaurants, if you waited till the last minute to try to make a reservation, you probably had a bit of a challenge doing that. Mom loves to go out. She's very, very happy. But the most popular place that Mom wants to go out to eat is a buffet. It makes no difference what kind. Any kind of a buffet. She's very happy for you to drive her to the restaurant, but she will get her own plate. Thank you very much. Coming up, Tim McGraw. We're also going to hear from Blake Shelton.
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0: I want to take a minute to say happy birthday to singer-songwriter Billy Joel. Billy Joel is 77 today. 77. To the best of my knowledge, he never had a country hit. But I'll do a little bit of research. If I find anything in the next hour, hour and a half, I'll be more than happy to pass that along. But nonetheless, we have plenty of country, the best in country. And coming up, we've got several classic examples. We're going to hear from Garth Brooks. And coming up next, Kenny Chesney.
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It's Mother's Day, and it's turning out to be a right nice time, in no small part because you're spending some time here. And of course, I'm very, very grateful for that. Here's Billy Currington.

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0: It's quiet, almost prayer-like. Two simple words. Be her. There's Ella Langley. Jack Gleason with you. Not only is it Mother's Day, it's a red letter day in the world of publishing. This day, many, many years ago, a book was published. It was about an ocean liner that was crossing the Atlantic on its maiden voyage, and it was hit by an iceberg and sank. Now, it isn't what you think, and I'm going to tell you about that coming up in the next half hour.
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0: So today is not only Mother's Day, it's a red letter day in the world of publishing. A book was published about a ship on its maiden voyage crossing the Atlantic. Struck by an iceberg, it sank with a huge loss of life. The name of the ship was the USS Titan. Titan, not Titanic. You see, the book I'm talking about was a work of fiction, and it was published 16 years before the Titanic set sail. Yeah, that's a little too creepy for me, too.
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0: Jack Gleason with you on Mother's Day. I'm just rereading that piece about the ship that went down, struck by an iceberg, the work of fiction that was printed more than 10 years before the Titanic set sail. That's just a little too weird. A little too weird for me. We still have one more hour. One more hour as we continue Mother's Day 2026. Hope you're going to stick around because I guarantee you we've got your favorite coming up.
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0: Russell Dickerson, Happened to Me, I'm Bosch. Coming up, some great songs by Jordan Davis, Tim McGraw, and up next, Martina McBride with Blessed right here.
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0: That's Jordan Davis, Turn This Truck Around. I'm Bosch. And you know, Jordan is always puzzled by women who want to touch his beard. He uses beard oil, which means they end up with oil on their hands. John Party's coming up next, right here.
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0: Megan Maroney, Beautiful Things, I'm Bosch, and Megan is the most nominated artist at the upcoming ACM Awards. Awesome. Lokesh is coming up next.
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0: Blake Shelton, Stay Country or Die Trying. I'm Bosch. On the way, some great tunes by Tucker Wetmore, Kenny Chesney, and Gary Allen's next with Nothing On But the Radio.
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0: Tucker Wetmore and Brunette, I'm Bosch, and Tucker Wetmore is the new male artist of the year with the ACM Awards. He won an ACM. And you may be saying, well, the ACM Awards aren't until May 17th, starring Shania Twain. Well, guess what? They give away the best new female artist of the year and best new male artist of the year early. So there you go. More great country coming up next, right here.
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0: Josh Ross, Hate How You Look. I'm Bosch. Coming up, some great songs by Dylan Scott, Tracy Lawrence, and Miranda Lambert's next with Mama's Broken Heart.
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0: Dylan Scott, what he'll never have. I'm Bosch. Coming up, some great songs by Riley Green, Dwight Yoakam, and Toby Keith is next with How Do You Like Me Now?
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0: Morgan Wallen, I'm the problem. I'm Bosch on your overnight. Coming up, some great songs by Jason Aldean, Mindy McCready, and the Zac Brown Band is next with Jump Right In.
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0: Jason Aldean, Don't Tell On Me. I'm Bosch. Coming up, some great tunes by Ella Langley, Easton Corbin, and Alabama's next with a classic, I'm in a Hurry and Don't Know Why, right here.
1: 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I'm in

0: Bailey Zimmerman, Chevy Silverado. I'm Bosch. Coming up, some great songs by Thomas Rhett, John Michael Montgomery, and Kenny Chesney is next with Never Wanted Nothing More.
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0: Thomas Rhett, after all the bars are closed, I'm Bosch. On the way, Corey Kent with Coe Wetzel, Colin Ray, and a great one by Gretchen Wilson, Redneck Woman, next right here.
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0: time zone am I on? What country am I in?
1: It doesn't matter. It's 5 o'clock somewhere.
0: It's always on 5 in Margaritaville, come to think of it.
1: Yeah, I heard that.
0: You've been there, haven't you?
1: Yes, sir.
0: I've seen your boat there.
1: I've been to Margaritaville a few times.
0: All right. Well, that's good.
1: Stumble my way back.
0: Okay. Well, we just want to make sure you can keep it between the navigational beacons.
1: Between the buoys. I got it.
0: All right. Well, it's 5 o'clock. Let's go somewhere.
1: I'm ready. Crank it up.
0: Let's get out of here.
1: I'm gone.

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0: George Burge and Luke Bryan, Ride, Ride, Ride. I'm Bosch. It is Monday, May 11th. Happy birthday if today's your birthday. You share with Sabrina Carpenter, who's 27. It's National Eat What You Want Day. I like to do that every day, but I get yelled at by my wife. Hostess Cupcake Day and Twilight Zone Day.
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0: Jordan Davis turned this truck around. I'm Bosch. It's Monday, May 11th. On this day in history, in 1751, Pennsylvania Hospital is founded. On this day in 1869, the British comedy troupe Monty Python forms. And on this day in 2000, India's population officially reaches 1 billion. That's a lot of people.
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0: Jason Aldean, how far does goodbye go? He's got his songs about summer tour starting up at the beginning of June, so it's going to be happening in a couple of weeks. He'll start that off in Nashville. Make his way around the South, the North, also a few stops in Canada, too. So if you like Jason Aldean, maybe stop by and see one of his stops. Low Cash, Garth Brooks, more countries on the way.
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0: Chris Jansen, me and a beer. That's all you need. It's Dave on your station for these superstars of country music. 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
1: 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Second hand from a dealer in Atlanta, I rode up with Daddy when he went there to get her.

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0: There she is, Megan Maroney. It's called Beautiful Things. She's up for 9 ACMs. She leads the field in that. She's up for Entertainer of the Year, Female Vocalist of the Year, Artist of the Year, and a whole bunch of other ones, too. So good luck to her, and hopefully she wins some of them, if not all of them, right? Joe Diffie, Travis Tritt, Ronnie Atkins, all coming up.
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Hey, it's Dave. New day, new week. I trust you had a good weekend this past weekend. Happy belated Mother's Day to all the moms. Got Travis Tritt, Tucker Wedmore. Here's Rodney Atkins and Take a Back Road.

0: He's up for New Artist of the Year at the ACMs coming up in about 8 days from now. Tucker Wetmore and Brunette. He's also going to be opening for Brooks and Dunn later on this year in September. Hang tight for John Party and George Strait. Got them both next.
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0: Thomas Rhett, Jordan Davis, Ain't a Bad Life. Funny story with Thomas Rhett. You know, they him and his wife, Lauren, just had their fifth child, a boy, finally. He's got four girls and finally had a boy, named him Brave. This was this past February. Funny story with this. They're actually planning on going to Uganda. Maybe try to adopt, too, but they're going to go for a while. And the announcement of her being pregnant and, of course, having the kid, of course, in February kind of changed those plans just a little bit. So congratulations to Thomas and family.
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0: look, moving on.
1: The guy from Canada, there's Josh Ross. Hate How You Look, Moving On. You know, he's a big sports guy. He played a bunch of sports, hockey, of course, soccer, and football, Canadian Football League. Got a bunch of injuries, had to get surgeries, and just pretty much knocked him off his athletics plan. But switched gears, got into country music, and we're glad he did. There he is, Hate How You Look, Moving On. Wynonna Judd, listen for Hal Ketchum, and more countries on the way.
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0: Riley Green, change my mind. He's up for a few ACMs coming up in about a week and a half, week and a couple of days. And we finally got a glimpse of his character a little bit more on Marshalls last night. Hopefully you had a chance to check that out. Pretty good. James Otto, Tim McGraw, and Luke Combs, all on the way.
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0: Never a fan of being sleepless in a hotel room. There's Luke Combs. It's Dave. More countries on the way to get us going on this Monday. Phil Vassar, Just Another Day in Paradise. Starts it all off next.
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1: NBC News Radio, I'm Michael Kastner. At least six states are tracking travelers potentially exposed to the deadly Hanta virus. More from Scott Pringle.
2: American passengers on the cruise ship at the center of the Hanta virus outbreak arrived in Nebraska. At least one passenger tested positive and is being transported to the state's biocontainment unit. Meanwhile, New York Senator and Minority Leader Chuck Schumer, he's calling on the Trump administration to rehire cruise ship inspectors.
3: HHS fired every full-time employee at CDC's Vessel Sanitation Program, and that's the program they inspect ships on for exactly this kind of virus.
2: Schumer also demanding details about the federal response to hantavirus and the current CDC staffing levels. In New York, I'm Scott Pringle.
1: President Trump is shooting down Iran's response to a U.S. proposal to end the war. In a Sunday post on Truth Social, Trump said he read the response from what he referred to as Iran's so-called representatives and called it totally unacceptable. President Trump is headed to China this week to meet with Chinese President Xi Jinping. More from Mark Mayfield.
4: The Thursday meeting was delayed for weeks after the start of the U.S.-Israeli war with Iran. The two leaders are expected to discuss the now months-old war, as well as trade, artificial intelligence, and Taiwan.
1: Audio from first responders is giving insight into the moment when a person was struck and killed by a departing plane on a runway at Denver International Airport late Friday night.
5: Sorry about the delay. Runway 17135 right is closed. I do have limbs on the runway. I believe the aircraft struck an individual.
1: The Frontier flight was headed from Denver to Los Angeles. DIA officials say a man bolted through security, hopped over a gate, and ran onto the tarmac before being killed. The impact sparked an engine fire, forcing over 200 passengers to be evacuated from the plane. Michael Kastner, NBC News Radio.
6: In the KXLERadio.com newsroom, I'm Eric Sharp. A Kittitas County man already accused of stalking his ex-girlfriend is now facing much more serious allegations. Investigators say Ryan Archie Lyon forced his way into the woman's home, assaulted her, and allegedly held a pillow over her face until her young child walked into the room. Police say Lyon repeatedly violated a protection order and sent threatening messages warning that he would, quote, get revenge. He's now being held in the Kittitas County Jail on a $500,000 bond while the case moves forward. Ellensburg residents are invited to take part in a public discussion about democracy and community later this week. The Ellensburg Public Library will host Together, the Promise of Democracy at 6:30 p.m. this Wednesday, May 13th at the Hal Holmes Community Center. The Humanities Washington program is designed to spark conversation about civic engagement and the future of public dialogue. Organizers say the event is free and open to everyone. Olympia is beginning the long process of shutting down The Jungle, the region's largest remaining homeless encampment. City leaders say they're working with nearby agencies and service providers to slowly transition people into housing, shelters, and treatment programs instead of clearing the site out all at once. Outreach workers are already visiting the camp several times a week while officials work on a larger regional strategy. The encampment has been active for roughly a decade, and city leaders say the closure process will likely take years, not months. I'm Eric Sharp.
7: I'm Johnny Manson with your KXLE weather for the Ellensburg area. Sunny skies today, highs at 75 degrees. We'll have a few clouds tonight, overnight lows at 45. More sunshine tomorrow, highs at 83. Sunny on Wednesday, there is a chance of an early shower, highs 76. Sunny and 71 on Thursday, 65 and sunshine Friday, 62 and sun for Saturday.
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A little bit of controversy in Las Vegas, no doubt, and Gwen Stefani playing at the Sphere in Las Vegas, and Blake did not make the opening night. Why? Because he was doing his own residency in Las Vegas. He made another show, though. Here's Blake now, doing what she likes.

0: Morgan Wallen and I got better. What's on TV sports-wise tonight? We got the Detroit Pistons and Cleveland Cavaliers. That's going to be on Peacock tonight. Also, Oklahoma City Thunder and LA Lakers. That's playing on Peacock as well. I should say Prime Video, excuse me. NHL has Colorado Avalanche and Minnesota Wild. MLB's got Seattle and Houston on Fox Sports 1 and a few other games too. And we are a month away from the opening ceremonies and the start of the World Cup.
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0: Ella Langley and Be Her. She's up for 7 ACMs coming up on May 19th. She's also going to be performing there, too. And she's up for a few AMAs, which is a couple of days after that on May 25th. Trace Atkins, Zach Brown Band, got them both next.
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0: Bailey Zimmerman Chevy Silverado, also heard from Zach Brown Band and Alan Jackson. It's Dave. Make it a great Monday. More country is coming up. Randy Travis, Billy Currington, Clay Walker, and more on the way.
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1: NBC News Radio, I'm Michael Kastner. The man accused of opening fire at the White House Correspondents' Dinner in Washington, D.C., has pleaded not guilty to all charges. Cole Allen entered his plea on Monday on charges that include attempting to assassinate President Trump. He's also charged with assault on law enforcement, transporting a firearm across state lines to commit a felony, and discharging a weapon during a crime of violence. Allen faces life behind bars if convicted. President Trump is rejecting Iran's response to a U.S. proposal to end the war. Laura Westbrook with the latest.
2: Hopes for an imminent end to the conflict in the Middle East and for oil to flow once again through the Strait of Hormuz were dashed after U.S. President Donald Trump dismissed the Iranian response to a U.S. proposal for peace talks as unacceptable. Iran submitted a new proposal to U.S. negotiators focusing on the end to the conflict. Analysts say President Trump's quick rejection of these counter demands underscores the wide gulf between both sides.
1: Two passengers evacuated from the cruise ship stricken by a deadly hantavirus outbreak have tested positive for the virus. Ross Cullen says one is an American who's not showing symptoms, while the other is French.
3: In total, five French passengers were evacuated to France from the MV Honduras cruise ship, and they are all now in isolation here in the French capital. But during the flights to Paris from Tenerife, one person displayed hantavirus symptoms, and it's now been confirmed that she has contracted the virus.
1: Authorities say the woman is hospitalized in Paris and that her symptoms became worse overnight. Authorities say the American is being taken to the National Quarantine Unit at the University of Nebraska Medical Center. Three deaths have been linked to the outbreak on the ship, which is anchored offshore in Spain's Canary Islands. Wall Street is opening slightly lower as oil prices rise. Michael Kastner, NBC News Radio.
4: In the KXLEradio.com newsroom, I'm Eric Sharp. 20 new volunteers are now officially part of Kittitas County's search and rescue after finishing weeks of intensive training. Their final weekend included overnight wilderness exercises, mock rescue missions, medical response scenarios, and nighttime navigation drills that stretched late into the night. Officials say the new members include doctors, paramedics, mechanics, builders, and other community members willing to donate their time while emergencies happen. Search and rescue leaders say the academy takes hundreds of volunteer hours to run each year. They're also calling the new recruits another big boost for emergency response efforts across the county. Several new property tax measures are shaping up for the Kittitas County August primary election ballot. Fire districts in Kittitas Valley and Snoqualmie Pass, along with the cities of Roslyn and Cleellum, are all asking voters to approve funding increases tied to emergency services and community programs. Officials say the money would help cover rising operating costs, support volunteer firefighters, and fund the Roslyn Library. The measures only need a simple majority vote to pass in the August 4th election. A Yakima man has pleaded guilty to setting a string of fires in 2023 and 24. 34-year-old Zachary Vantuli was accused of setting fires in Ellensburg, where he pretended to be a Kittitas County firefighter. He's also pleading guilty to single counts of felony in possession of a firearm. He was sentenced to 10 years in prison. I'm Eric Sharp.
5: I'm Johnny Manson with your KXLE weather for the Ellensburg area. Sunny skies today, highs at 75 degrees. We'll have a few clouds tonight, overnight lows at 45. More sunshine tomorrow, highs at 83. Sunny on Wednesday, there is a chance of an early shower, highs 76. Sunny and 71 on Thursday, 65 and sunshine Friday, 62 and sun for Saturday.
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0: Rocky Mountain Low. How was Mother's Day weekend? I hope it was great for you. Back to the work week. Here we go. Jason Aldean, Trish Yearwood, and Justin Moore coming up next.
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0: Time is a-ticking. That is Justin Moore. Chow with you, George Strait's on the way. Tracy Lawrence and Cody Johnson, thank you so much for kicking off the week with us.
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0: Cody Johnson and The Fall. He's been teasing a new album coming out in June. Next month, I'll remind you as we get closer, all right? All right, coming up next, Luke Bryan. Play it again. Thank you for kicking off the week with us.
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1: NBC News Radio, I'm Michael Kastner. Government officials say the risk of the hantavirus remains very low for the public. Assistant Secretary for Health Admiral Brian Christine provided an update this morning after an American tested positive for the virus.
2: We will continue to follow the science, we will stay vigilant, and we will keep the public informed every step of the way. Transparency is the order of the day.
1: The American, who is not showing symptoms, was evacuated from the cruise ship stricken by a deadly outbreak of the virus. Three deaths have been linked to the outbreak on the ship, which is anchored offshore in Spain's Canary Islands. The American was taken to the National Quarantine Unit at University of Nebraska Medical Center. The man accused of opening fire at the White House Correspondents' Dinner in Washington, D.C., has pleaded not guilty to all charges. Cole Allen entered his plea on Monday on charges that include attempting to assassinate President Trump at the dinner on April 25th. He's also charged with assault on law enforcement, transporting a firearm across state lines to commit a felony, and discharging a weapon during a crime of violence. President Trump is rejecting Iran's response to a U.S. proposal to end the war. More from Nick Harper.
3: Donald Trump responded to Iran's proposal on social media by writing, "I don't like it," saying it was totally unacceptable. Iran is asking for compensation for war damages and emphasizing its sovereignty over the Strait of Hormuz.
1: Iran, which also wants the U.S. to end its naval blockade of Iranian ports and ban a halt on Iranian oil imports, is calling its response generous and responsible. A final round of severe storms is set to drench parts of the Gulf and southeast coast today. Parts of Louisiana, Mississippi, Alabama, and Georgia have already picked up 3 to 6 inches of rain. Michael Kastner, NBC News Radio.
4: In the KXLERadio.com newsroom, I'm Eric Sharp. A Kittitas County man already accused of stalking his ex-girlfriend is now facing much more serious allegations. Investigators say Ryan Archie Lyon forced his way into the woman's home, assaulted her, and allegedly held a pillow over her face until her young child walked into the room. Police say Lyon repeatedly violated a protection order and sent threatening messages warning he would, quote, get revenge. He's now being held in the Kittitas County Jail on a $500,000 bond while the case moves forward. Ellensburg residents are invited to take part in a public discussion about democracy and community later this week. The Ellensburg Public Library will host Together, the Promise of Democracy, at 6:30 p.m. this Wednesday, May 13th, at the Howe Holmes Community Center. The Humanities Washington program is designed to spark conversation about civic engagement and the future of public dialogue. Organizers say the event is free and open to everyone. Olympia is beginning the long process of shutting down the jungle, the region's largest remaining homeless encampment. City leaders say they're working with nearby agencies and service providers to slowly transition people into housing, shelters, and treatment programs instead of clearing the site out all at once. Outreach workers are already visiting the camp several times a week, while officials work on a larger regional strategy. The encampment has been active for roughly a decade, and city leaders say the closure process will likely take years, not months. I'm Eric Sharp.
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6: I'm Johnny Manson with your KXLE weather for the Ellensburg area. Sunny skies today, highs at 75 degrees. We'll have a few clouds tonight, overnight lows at 45. More sunshine tomorrow, highs at 83. Sunny on Wednesday, there is a chance of an early shower, highs 76. Sunny and 71 on Thursday, 65 and sunshine Friday, 62 and sun for Saturday.
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It's another hour of your superstars of yesterday and today with Kenny. She's got it all. Here's Lee Brice, Jordan Davis coming up, Ella Langley, she's in Texas as well.

0: Turning this truck around, Jordan Davis. We are going to Dover Motor Speedway on Sunday for the NASCAR All-Star Race. All right? All right. Who's packing the sandwiches? Blake Shelton and Ella Langley coming up next.
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0: Texas. Ella Langley continues to break all kinds of records, sitting at the top of the charts with her songs, She's in Texas and Be Her. Rascal Flatts, Reba McEntire, and Chris Jansen coming up next.
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0: Chris Jansen, me, and a beer. You ready for the ACM Awards? They're coming up the 17th in Las Vegas. Shania Twain's going to be hosting. Lainey Wilson's chasing her third consecutive Entertainer of the Year win. Luke Combs could clinch the Triple Crown with a win in the same category. All right, coming up on the 17th, I'll remind you as we get close.
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0: Cleellum to Yakima. 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
1: 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I'm Chris Caraggio.
2: President Trump is unveiling new maternal health care resources. Speaking from the Oval Office, Trump announced the website moms.gov was launched on Mother's Day to provide resources for expecting and new moms. The president also highlighted other actions he has taken aimed at advancing maternal health care. Trump pointed to things like creating TrumpRx.org and negotiating lower drug costs. The man accused of opening fire at the White House Correspondents' Dinner in Washington, D.C. is pleading not guilty to all charges. Cole Allen entered his plea today on charges that include attempting to assassinate President Trump at the dinner on April 25th. He's also charged with assault on law enforcement, transporting a firearm across state lines to commit a felony, and discharging a weapon during a crime of violence. President Trump has rejected Iran's response to a U.S. proposal to end the war. In a post on Truth Social yesterday, he noted that he had read the response from what he referred to as Iran's so-called representatives. Tehran, for its part, insists its response was generous and responsible. Another round of severe storms is set to drench parts of the Gulf and southeast coast today. Parts of Louisiana, Mississippi, Alabama, and Georgia have already picked up 3 to 6 inches of rain, setting the stage for additional flash flooding. Sales of previous owned homes remained flat in April. Matt Mattinson reports.
3: The National Association of Realtors says existing home sales rose just 0.2% month over month. The group's chief economist said home sales received a modest boost from improvement in affordability, but the gain was far less than expected. The median price of a home sold in April was $417,700. That's up nearly 1% from last year, and it's the highest April price on record.
2: Authorities in Texas are investigating after six people were found dead inside a railroad boxcar yesterday afternoon. The bodies were discovered during an inspection at a rail yard in Laredo, not far from the U.S.-Mexico border. No survivors were found. Union Pacific says it's cooperating with the investigation. I'm Chris Caraggio, NBC News Radio.
4: In the KXLERadio.com newsroom, I'm Eric Sharp. 20 new volunteers are now officially part of Kittitas County's search and rescue after finishing weeks of intensive training. Their final weekend included overnight wilderness exercises, mock rescue missions, medical response scenarios, and nighttime navigation drills that stretched late into the night. Officials say the new members include doctors, paramedics, mechanics, builders, and other community members willing to donate their time while emergencies happen. Search and rescue leaders say the academy takes hundreds of volunteer hours to run each year. They're also calling the new recruits another big boost for emergency response efforts across the county. Several new property tax measures are shaping up for the Kittitas County August primary election ballot. Fire districts in Kittitas Valley and Snoqualmie Pass, along with the cities of Roslyn and Cleellum, are all asking voters to approve funding increases tied to emergency services and community programs. Officials say the money would help cover rising operating costs, support volunteer firefighters, and fund the Roslyn Library. The measures only need a simple majority vote to pass in the August 4th election. A Yakima man has pleaded guilty to setting a string of fires in 2023 and 24. 34-year-old Zachary Vantuli was accused of setting fires in Ellensburg, where he pretended to be a Kittitas County firefighter. He's also pleading guilty to single counts of felony in possession of a firearm. He was sentenced to 10 years in prison. I'm Eric Sharp.
5: Running out of gas? Coffee's cold? Dreaming about a new trailer? Swing into Story's service station right off I-90 in Cleellum. Premium fuel, hot snacks, and trailers tougher than your in-laws.
6: I'm Johnny Manson with your KXLE weather for the Ellensburg area. Sunny skies today, highs at 75 degrees. We'll have a few clouds tonight, overnight lows at 45. More sunshine tomorrow, highs at 83. Sunny on Wednesday, there is a chance of an early shower, highs 76. Sunny and 71 on Thursday, 65 and sunshine Friday, 62 and sun for Saturday.
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0: and days like this. Country music news, the ACMs are coming up on the 17th in Las Vegas, and Shania Twain's going to be hosting them. Lainey Wilson's chasing her third Entertainer of the Year award, okay? And early winners have been announced already. Tucker Wetmore was named new male artist, and it's going to be a lot of fun. All right, I'll remind you as we get closer.
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0: NASCAR is taking us to Dover this weekend. How you doing? This is Cha. You ready? Yeah, it's the NASCAR All-Star Race, Sunday, the 17th in Dover. John Michael Montgomery and Tucker Wetmore, Brad Paisley, Kerry Underwood, all coming up next.
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It's another hour, your superstars of yesterday and today. Old Red, Blake, Diamond Rio right now, Josh Ross on the way, Shaboozy and Jelly as well.

0: Josh Ross, Hate How You Look, and Travis Tritt, It's a Great Day to Be Alive before that. All right, Dover Motor Speedway on Sunday for the NASCAR All-Star Race. And on the 17th, I'll remind you, the ACM Awards are coming up from Las Vegas. Shania Twain's going to be hosting it. Okay, I'll remind you as we get close.
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0: Amen to that. Shaboozy and Jelly, Tim McGraw, Alan Jackson, Riley Green coming up. Happy Monday. Thank you for taking us to work with you.
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0: Riley Green to change my mind. Country music news this week. The ACM's coming up on the 17th in a few days. Lainey Wilson could be crowned again Entertainer of the Year for the third year in a row. Vince Gill has released the sixth album in his 50 Years from Home series called The End of the Night. New music from Vince Gill. Sounds great.
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0: Don't tell on me, Jason L. Dean, Billy the Kid, Billy Dean before that. NASCAR this weekend, big race in Dover, the NASCAR All-Star Race on Sunday, okay?
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0: Happened to me. That is Russell Dickerson. Another three for you and me. Keith Urban, Randy Travis, and Ella Langley coming up. And Keith Urban is releasing a new album called Yacht Rock. Huh. Yacht. Like a boat yacht. Kind of like Jimmy Buffett, I think, kind of sound. But it's coming out soon. I'll let you know when it is, okay?
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0: Bella Langley continues to dominate those charts, huh? And be her, sitting at number one. Sugarland, a little something more coming up next, and I will talk to you tomorrow. Thank you so much for kicking off your work week with us, all right? Ciao with you. Stay safe, superstars of yesterday and today. Continue right here.
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Ah, dig of that combo right there. Kenny Chesney and David Lee Murphy back in the day, ways back. Speaking of Kenny, he's got some new music coming out. Going to be hearing that real soon. Luke Combs is coming up. Joe Nichols. Right now, a little Minnie McCready here on this Monday. How are you?

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From Cleveland to Yakima, the Valley's Country Station, 95.3 KXLE.

0: Here's your new number one, Luke Combs, back in at Saddle here on a Monday. Hope you guys had a great Mother's Day weekend. Boy, can you believe it? 2 weeks from today is Memorial Day Monday. Into summer we go. Bailey Zimmerman coming up. Also some Luke Bryan up next.
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0: Bailey Zimmerman, how the workday sounds best. And hey, quitting time seems to get here a little quicker, doesn't it? Hey, we're cranking it. Coming up, Sarah Evans. New big hit from Corey Kent and Co. Wetzel. My email, hit me up. 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

0: According to this new study, I love it. Moving your body does wonders for your brain. Think of your brain like a dirty sponge, they say. When you move, even just by tensing your abs, you're basically squeezing that sponge and flushing out all the gunk that builds up during the day. Really? We knew our bodies went into a cleaning mode while we sleep, yeah, but researchers remind us now that they found out that a simple act of like walking, a little daytime power wash for your head, keeping your, you know, you're sharper than you'd be without the exercise. Now, if you don't exercise, let me ask you, do I have a dirty brain? I mean, I kind of hate to work out. Can't I just throw my brain into the washer for a couple of minutes and let it drip dry? Well, I don't know. Dirty brain. I better get out and walk. I'll be back.
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5: The only thing I see ahead is just

I got your ticket to the best country all day, every day. That is Leanne Rimes. I'm Catfish. Hang on for Cody Johnson, Cole Swindell, and this from Brooks and Dunn. Now here's Red Dirt Road.

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0: Blake Shelton, Stay Country or Die, trying right here with the Catfish, cruising right along. Coming up, Jordan Davis, Clint Black, but now...
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0: Let's get it. Well, let's start out with some new releases. Kenny Chesney offers up his first new song in 2 years, Carry On, which will be on his next album, which is coming out shortly. Ashley McBride fans, her fifth studio album, Wild, she co-wrote 6 of the 11 tracks on the project, is now dropped. And how about Amy Grant? First new album in 13 years, The Me That Remains. The project includes a duet with hubby Vince Gill, along with collaboration with her daughters, Karina and Sarah Cannon as well. All right, let's check out the three biggest songs in America right now. Days Like These, Luke Combs is number 3. The Fall, Cody Johnson, number 2. And Luke Combs again, Sleepless in a Hotel Room, the number 1 song again at this moment. And here's Kane Brown. Accurate or arrogant? Kane was asked to list his Mount Rushmore of country music. He listed, you know, putting a Mount Rushmore of country music of George Strait, Morgan Wallen, and Shania Twain. For the fourth person, he said, maybe Ella Langley, but it might be too early in her career. So he said, I choose myself.
3: Definitely got to put George Strait up there. It's so hard because country music's doing so well right now. Like, I feel like you got to put Morgan up there, man. Morgan's got to go. I'm going to put Shania Twain. I'm gonna put myself in there too.
0: Oh, you egomaniac, Kane Brown. Come on, he's just tongue in cheek on that. There you go, your music news, Nash News update.
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0: Turn that dang truck around. It is Jordan Davis here with the catfish. All right, let's jump into this. The Social Security Administration has officially released their list of the most popular baby names of 2025. And I'm very proud to let you know that the top boy's name is Catfish. As in me. I'm the cat. No, come on. Who would name their kid the Catfish? Anyway, boys and girls' name remain the same unchanged. Olivia took the top spot for girls once again. Then Amelia, two really pretty names. And Liam and William were the top two for the boys. Like I said, what? No Catfish? Is this list bogus? Nah.
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Toby the man, of course, Mr. Toby Keith. How the workday sounds best and get you through the rest of the day quicker. Coming up, Chris Jansen, Kenny Rogers from back in the day. Right now, here's Eric Church.

0: Hey, man of bear, brewski time, Chris Jansen. Well, let's see if this is you. Half of all U.S. adults under 50 say they get health or wellness information from social media and podcasts and those people on those sites and things. Among influencers, some describe themselves as healthcare professionals or coaches and entrepreneurs. Instagram dominates the health space with people telling you what to do. 86% maintain an account there. TikTok comes next at 62%, followed by YouTube at 45%. Great, right? Because I know I can trust health advice from a teenager with green hair and 15 facial piercings with, Get Shape or Die TikTok account. Huh? Really?
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0: girl.
1: Parmalee fell in love with a cowgirl. Coming up, Megan Maroney. Big night coming up at the ACM Awards. That's going to be over on Prime Video, I believe. Yeah. Sunday night. This coming Sunday night from Vegas. And she's up for all kinds of awards, including the Female Vocalist of the Year.
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0: Megan Maroney right here with the Catfish, cruising right along. I love it, love it. Here we are into the latter part. Well, no, we're in the middle part. What am I talking about? The middle part of May, but boy, it's kind of flying by. All those weeks, months, years fly by, don't they? Yeah, we got to Memorial Day coming up, then summer fun, and what else is going on in the sporting world right now? We've got the NBA and the NHL playoffs going on. Big golf tournament coming up this weekend. Those into professional golf, that's happening. And I tell you what's happening next. Thomas Rhett, George Strait, Phil Vassar, Luke Combs, all next.
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Of course, that was back before the war. 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

Hey, just in case, it is Morgan Wallen this hour. Luke Combs, new number one, Sleepless. Phil Vassar, Martina McBride, who's going out on a little tour this spring, summer. We'll talk about that. Right now, here's George Strait. I almost said the other George.

0: Well, no big surprise. New number one for the man, Luke Combs, on this Monday. Man, hope you had a great Mother's Day weekend. Can you believe it? 2 weeks from today is Memorial Day. Then we get into summer. Kids will be out of school for those that have kids, right? And it's like, all right, let's keep them busy. Then, of course, Flag Day, Father's Day, first day of summer coming up. And what, by June 21st, something like that? Yeah, love it.
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0: Tucker Wetmore, going to see him live on the Big ACM Awards. Boy, that's coming up on the 17th. We're around the corner, right? That is, what, a week from yesterday? Am I confusing everybody? A week back? No, it's coming up. Let's go forward. It's coming up this Sunday night from Vegas, the Big ACM Awards. He's up for the best new male vocalist.
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0: let's jump into this. The Social Security Administration has officially released their list of the most popular baby names of 2025. And I'm very proud to let you know that the top boy's name is Catfish. As in me. I'm the cat. No, come on. Who would name their kid the Catfish? Anyway, boys and girls' name remain the same, unchanged. Olivia took the top spot for girls once again. Then Amelia, two really pretty names. And Liam and William were the top two for the boys. Like I said, what? No Catfish? Is this list bogus? Nah.
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Love it, that old school honky tonk from Tanya Tucker. Old TNT here with the Catfish cruising right along. Coming up, Riley Green, Shania Twain. Right now, here is Brad Paisley.

0: for your brain. Think of your brain like a dirty sponge, they say. When you move, even just by tensing your abs, you're basically squeezing that sponge and flushing out all the gunk that builds up during the day. Really? We knew our bodies went into a cleaning mode while we sleep, yeah, but researchers remind us now that they found out that a simple act of like walking, a little daytime power wash for your head, keeping your, you know, you're sharper than you'd be without the exercise. Now, if you don't exercise, let me ask you, do I have a dirty brain? I mean, I kind of hate to work out. Can't I just throw my brain into the washer for a couple of minutes and let it dip, drip dry? Well, I don't know. Dirty brain. I better get out and walk. I'll be back.
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0: Oh, check this out. Just in time for summer heat, if your underwear drawer, guys, is filled with nylon, polyester, and spandex, dudes, doctors want you to consider an overall and reach for reliable, old-fashioned cotton. I know they're not as comfortable to me. They point out that synthetic fabrics trap heat and moisture against the skin, which is perfect for bad bacteria to thrive and because causing problems down there. Breathable cotton, on the other hand, does a better job of keeping your lady bits cool and airy and avoiding disasters. Oh, boy. Yeah, here we go. Another thing to worry about. Who knew you had to let your underwear breathe, right? Just throwing it out there.
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0: 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Once you're verified, you'll then get a code for a large one-topping pizza while supplies last. 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